IB3 Música. I want to talk to you. The last time we talked, Mr. Smith, you reduced me to tears. I promise you it won't happen again.

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1: Oh, please, Rob.
0: No, I'm swung out.
1: Oh, come on. I'll give you some money.
0: I don't need money.
1: What about a cup of tea?
0: Not thirsty.
1: I won't tell anybody you're gay.

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Oh, I'd love to go out fishing in a river or a creek, but I don't enjoy it half as much

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Yeah. You know, like, you it. Yeah. You it. Yeah. Blood of such machine.

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1: Everybody.
0: No one put me to the speech to release to enter sing. A tune about the language that's distinguishable to some. Met the first look up that no bass line and heavy island drums. Pentecostal tongues, language, undescribable.
1: Everybody.
0: Pleasant to the ears unless you're inherently tribal. Inherently tribal.
1: Wake up, everybody.
2: Tendències musicals a Òrbita 3.